ignorance. 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Puttin' on the Ritz.

putting on the Ritz. Different types who wear a day coat, pants with stripes and cutaway coat, perfect fits, putting on the Ritz.

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If I was young, I could wait outside your school, 'cause your face is like the cover of a

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1: Телефон рекламной службы 77 10 42.
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3: Inside a million eyes, they don't see me, they don't know what it's like.

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And most of the taxis, most of the whores are only taking calls for cash.

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Where phones are a teaser, I play the double jeu. Yo, shall I?

0: 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Золотые хиты и то, что в моде сегодня. Ульяновск-ФМ.
1: It's been 24 hours. 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You know I ain't been happy. 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

0: Легендарные песни и лучшие хиты наших дней на одной волне. Ульяновск FM.
1: Bye-bye, out of my mind. You say hello and I don't reply. Got my own friends, you got yours. You don't know me anymore. I'm on the way up, look at the ground. 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